We're picking up brand new station through the time zone. Something in the sound is changing, you know?

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We call them witches. We can't see them, but we can hear them.

yelling, screaming for more. 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Those words raise up our darkest feelings.

0: Natuurhuisje.nl. De natuur opent je ogen.
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2: 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Did you miss us? 'Cause we missed you. We're back from the past. TRL. Pleasure Radio.

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Okay, now when I snap my fingers, you'll all leave.

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1: And fantasy.
0: And you will find your own reality.

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You have just broken the access code to this game. A game in which your destiny depends upon your own decisions and where the ultimate weapon is your mind. Attention! You are now entering an imaginary world where secrets lay hidden at every turn

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1: 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Cause we missed you. We're back from the past. TRL. Pleasure Radio.

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1: 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TRL. Pleasure Radio.

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But most of all, they love music. 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